0: prosecutor Susie Kim opposed bail and tendered documents to the court. And the RSPCA is reminding pet owners they have services available to help people in domestic violence situations. General Manager Troy Davies says more than 160 people have reached out in the past year for emergency boarding and care.
1: Some of the causal factors of people staying in bad relationships include, concerns around their pets. Pets are our family, of course, and many people would rather remain in danger than be separated from an animal that they love. So this program gives victim survivors that peace of mind.
2: Sports update.
0: The Bulldogs are questioning a number of refereeing decisions made during their match against the Tigers. Canterbury Bankstown losing the match 22 points to 16, helping the Tigers snap a three-game losing streak. Dogs coach Cameron Seraldo says he's disappointed with some of the calls made.
3: The more disappointing one was to go down the other end. Someone's offside, takes out our fullback, then that's a try. What's worse? Someone touching your foot or someone taking out your fullback and they score a try?
0: And Collingwood fought hard at Marvel Stadium last night against the Bulldogs, but couldn't quite catch up to the Doggies, who secured the blockbuster clash by less than one goal. The Eels went down to the Knights in their match 28 points to 22. The Storm came out on top over the Roosters 18 points to 4 in Melbourne. That's the latest from the Capital Radio newsroom.
4: 2CA's four-day forecast for Canberra.
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0: Partly cloudy, no rain has been forecast. A top of 13 degrees in Canberra today. Got an overnight low of 1. Tomorrow, late showers, 13. 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

Doing a 30-minute music marathon for you right now on Canberra's Forever Classic 2CA. Alex M here for your Sunday. Got some Brian Ferry on the way for you really soon. Oh, this is one of those songs that always kind of perks me up a bit. It's a little bit bouncy. It's a little bit jaunty. Love it. Hall & Oates on 2CA. What I want.

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We're at the Classic 2CA, some early 90s crooning from the velvet-voiced Chris Isaak in just a moment in this 30-minute music marathon. And John Lennon loved this song from Benny King, Stand By Me. That's why he covered it for his rock and roll album. Here we go on 2CA.

0: It's a Kiwi classic from Dragon on Canberra's Forever Classic 2CA. Yeah, look, as much as we do try and claim them as our own, Dragon, and they certainly spent a lot of their time here in Australia. Yeah, definitely a Kiwi band, the late, great Mark Hunter. And the April Sun in Cuba, well, even the May Sun in Cuba isn't really happening. I got curious and I checked it out. Apparently, it's a little bit rainy and overcast in Cuba today, so you wouldn't get much better than we have here with a little bit of a cloudy day and rain on the way for the next 4 or 5 days or so. It looks like we've got showers on the way for Canberra. Look, enjoy your long weekend anyway, even if you have to spend it indoors. Got some Paul Young on the way soon, a classic CCR coming up as well.
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0: And speaking of Eric Clapton, the winner of our Eric Clapton Fight for Your Flashback. So, have a great weekend, what's left of it, and we'll see you on Tuesday morning.

0: definitely one of my CCR favourites. Fortunate Son from John Fogarty and the guys on Canberra's Forever Classic 2CA. Oh, you know what? Peter from Wanneyasa was pretty fortunate just recently. Won $1,880 with Holmesy and Gemma's Secret Sound on your classic breakfast. And then, again, just recently, another $700 went off. It was Sarah who worked out that the sound at that stage was pulling a wet wipe out of the wet wipe container, you know, as it comes to the little lip thing on the top. Look, I don't know what the current secret sound is. Do you have a guess? On Tuesday morning after the long weekend, $620 up for grabs just after 6 and just after 8 with Holmesy and Gemma. It's all thanks to Wheelie Hot Wood. 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Hope you're a winner on Tuesday morning, and everyone's a winner with hot chocolate in just a moment.
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0: 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Got the Stones. Coming up in just a moment in a 30-minute music marathon. And Olivia and John after the news.
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6: A max of 13 degrees in Canberra today, partly cloudy, no rain. From the Capital Radio Newsroom, good morning, I'm Jeff Tyler. Four survivors have been rescued from a flooded cave in Laos one day after another one was pulled out. The five men had been trapped for more than a week after becoming stuck while looking for gold. There were emotional scenes as those stuck managed to make their way out. Two other men were part of the same group remain unaccounted for. A Richardson man has been charged with multiple offences following a search warrant activity at his home yesterday. Last week, police received information about possible firearms and drug offences being committed at the residence. A search warrant was granted yesterday afternoon, soon after a 43-year-old man returned to the house and attempted to enter a neighbour's home, causing damage in the process. He was arrested at the scene. An investigation has been launched after a house fire on Clift Crescent in Richardson. About 3 a.m. this morning, ACT Fire and Rescue and police were called to the house. When crews arrived, the home was already significantly damaged. Firefighters were able to bring the blaze under control, but not before extensive damage was done to the property. Police have since declared the fire suspicious, and a forensic examination of the scene will now take place as part of the investigation. Anyone with information, please contact Crime Stoppers. The federal government says it's confident the opposition will help pass its sweeping reforms to the NDIS. Labor intends to remove up to 300,000 people from the scheme to help rein in its ballooning costs. The coalition has threatened to block the legislation unless the government backtracks on its changes to capital gains tax and negative gearing. But NDIS Minister Jenny McAllister has told Sky News negotiations are happening in good faith.
7: The coalition talk a lot about the need to restrain costs. If they're serious about that, we hope that they'll engage with us and get this bill through. I will say, to be fair to them, that they are engaging closely, constructively.
6: And new research from the University of Sydney has found scuba diving in Southeast Asia is less environmentally sustainable than first thought. Researchers looking at the behaviour of divers across the Philippines and Indonesia found many were often damaging coral reefs, but didn't know they were doing that. Lead researcher Dr. Bing Lin says divers need to take care.
8: When you're underwater, you really have to realise and recognise the fact that scuba diving is potentially a way in which you might be harming the environments that you're there to enjoy.
4: Sports update.
6: The Bulldogs are challenging several referee decisions from their NRL game against the Tigers. Canterbury losing 22 points to 16, and the Tigers broke their three-game losing streak. Coach Cameron Seraldo expressed his frustration

0: especially about one offside call at the other end.
1: The more disappointing one was to go down the other end. Someone's offside, takes out our fullback, then that's a try. What's worse? Someone touching your foot or someone taking out your fullback and they score a try?
0: The Eels went down to the Knights 28 points to 22. The Storm came out on top of the Roosters 18 to 4. The Swans beat the Tigers in the AFL by 114 points. Wins also for the Dockers and Bulldogs. The Waratahs went down to Western Force 31-25. The Brumbies losing to Moana Pacifica. And briefly, PSG defeated Arsenal on penalties to win the Champions League. That's the latest from the Capital Radio newsroom.
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0: Partly cloudy, no rain has been forecast. A top of 13 degrees in Canberra today. Got an overnight low of 1. Tomorrow, late showers 13. 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
0: And speaking of Eric Clapton, the winner of our Eric Clapton Fight Your Flashback. So, have a great weekend, what's left of it, and we'll see you on Tuesday morning.

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That's true. We were born to be alive, and what's that saying? Wouldn't be dead for quids. Is that the one? Aretha Franklin on the way really soon. Oh, we'll go back to like the early part of Aretha's career. Big song for her on the way. And let's check out some John Mellencamp. 1987, it was the Lonesome Jubilee album. Absolutely brilliant album. And check it out from it on 2CR.

0: 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And back to the earlier part of the legendary Aretha Franklin's career, the Queen of Soul. I Say a Little Prayer, sounding better than ever in 2026 when you hear it on your DAB Plus digital radio. 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It sounds great, crystal clear. A song that may make you feel like dancing or at least tapping your foot from Leo Sayer on the way in just a moment. We'll do some U2 from the enormous and the still absolutely brilliant Joshua Tree album in just a moment too.
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0: you two from the Joshua Tree on Forever Classic 2CA. I have had the chance, the fortune, to see you two live a couple of times. Always brilliant. There is one person I've never seen. I would love to. I shot Sheriff. If you've never seen Eric Clapton live, or if you have and you just want to see him again, here you go. 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So, you know, you've got your airfares, return airfares, of course. You've got your $5,000 spending money and you've got your tickets to the show. 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We get into this Tuesday after the long weekend. In the classic breakfast and right across the day, you'll have the chance to get on the standby list. Best of luck. Thanks to Right Way Curtains and Blinds and the Luxaflex Warm Your Home Winter Sale, which is on right now.
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6: Heading for a top of 13 degrees in Canberra today, partly cloudy. From the Capital Radio Newsroom, good afternoon. I'm Jeff Tyler. An Australian man who helped rescue a group of villagers trapped in a Laos cave says he is extremely relieved. The five men who became stuck after flash flooding for more than a week have now been evacuated. One of them was rescued while the other four managed to make their own way out a day later. Cave diver Josh Richards has told Today it's an amazing outcome.
7: Really remarkable result and honestly just relief for all of us. None of us wanted to be diving. None of us wanted to be doing this. Yeah. So to have these guys suddenly pop out on their own and not risk anyone else is just a really remarkable result.
6: The United States, Australia and Britain have unveiled a new project under the second pillar of the AUKUS agreement. The new initiative will see unmanned underwater drones developed to protect undersea cables and to boost defence capabilities. The announcement was made on the margins of a defence summit in Singapore. A 36-year-old New South Wales woman has been charged with possessing child abuse material after imagery was located at a Canberra photo printing business. James Wybrow reports.
8: On Wednesday afternoon, a woman allegedly attempted to print imagery at a Belconnen photo printing service, but due to a malfunction of the machinery, the woman was refunded her payment and left the store. However, staff at the store allegedly identified multiple child exploitation images that had failed to print after she left. Police were contacted and after an investigation, a vehicle was stopped in Holt on Friday afternoon and the woman was arrested and charged with one count of aggravated possession of child exploitation material. Investigations into the matter are continuing. James Wybrow, Capital Radio News.
6: Canberra will be commemorating Reconciliation Day tomorrow with an event on the lawns at John Dunmore Lang Place. Beginning at 10 a.m, the event will celebrate Aboriginal and Torres Strait Islander cultures. Selena Walker, former co-chair of the ACT Reconciliation Council, says it provides the community a chance to come together.
9: It provides an opportunity to be able to talk, have those awkward conversations and discussions, you know, where learning and understanding happens, which is what true reconciliation actually is.
6: And Victoria has faced its first Ebola scare in a decade. The state's response plan has swung into action for the first time after a man returned from an area near Uganda and the Democratic Republic of Congo, which is currently in the grip of an Ebola epidemic, with nearly 1,000 cases reported and more than 200 deaths.
5: Petrol Price Watch. 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
6: Unleaded is $1.81.9 at the United in Amaru. It's $1.82 at the Shell in Waniasa, and it's $1.79.9 at the Metro in Fishwick.
5: Sports update.
6: Well, the Brumbies have suffered a major setback in their Super Rugby title campaign, stunned by a 14-man Moana Pacifica side that pulled off a remarkable upset at Canberra Stadium 21-19. The defeat means Stephen Larkham's team will now travel to Wellington for a must-win qualifying final against the Hurricanes. In the AFL, wins to the Bulldogs defeating Collingwood 97 points to 93, the Dockers upsetting Brisbane 103 points to 78, and Sydney way too good for Richmond. Frio is on top of the ladder, the Swans are second, and NRL Storm too good for the Roosters 18 to 4, West Tigers over the Bulldogs 22-16, and Newcastle defeating Parramatta 28 to 22. That's the latest from the Capital Radio Newsroom.
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1: Partly cloudy, no rain has been forecast. A top of 13 degrees in Canberra today. Got an overnight low of 1. Tomorrow, late showers, 13. And don't let a flat battery ruin your day. 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
0: And speaking of Eric Clapton, the winner of our Eric Clapton Fight for Your Flashback. 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
0: And speaking of Eric Clapton, the winner of our Eric Clapton Fight for Your Flashback. So, have a great weekend, what's left of it. We'll see you on Tuesday morning.

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0: And speaking of Eric Clapton, the winner of our Eric Clapton Fight Your Flashback. So, have a great weekend, what's left of it. We'll see you on Tuesday morning.

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0: And speaking of Eric Clapton, the winner of our Eric Clapton Fight for Your Flashback. So, have a great weekend, what's left of it, and we'll see you on

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0: And speaking of Eric Clapton, the winner of our Eric Clapton Fight for Your Flashback. So, have a great weekend, what's left of it, and we'll see you on Tuesday morning.

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0: And speaking of Eric Clapton, the winner of our Eric Clapton Fight for Your Flashback. So, have a great weekend, what's left of it. We'll see you on Tuesday morning.

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0: And speaking of Eric Clapton, the winner of our Eric Clapton Fight Your Flashback. So, have a great weekend, what's left of it, and we'll see you on Tuesday morning.

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1: Get your bags packed because you could be on the standby list to see Eric Clapton in Chicago.
0: And speaking of Eric Clapton, the winner of our Eric Clapton Fight for Your Flashback. So, have a great weekend, what's left of it, and we'll see you on Tuesday morning.

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11: It's 0 degrees in Canberra, but feels like minus two. Late showers today, going for a top of 13 degrees. From the Capital Radio Newsroom, good morning. I'm Tia Priest-Willamott. One Nation has surged in popularity in wake of the federal budget, with a new poll revealing it's now the most popular party among surveyed voters. Sarah Vita-Sen reports.
12: One Nation's primary support has eclipsed Labor's. A Redbridge poll in the Australian Financial Review shows core support for Pauline Hanson's party is now at 31%. Primary support for the Albanese government has dropped to 28%. The coalition is down to 20%. The poll also found 63% believe the country is heading in the wrong direction, helping to explain the One Nation surge.
11: Meanwhile, the One Nation leader is facing criticism over her parliamentary attendance, with figures showing she's been absent from 88% of Senate estimate hearing days since her return to Parliament in 2016. She's told The Australian she didn't want to attend the hearings regularly because bureaucrats don't answer her questions. More than 200 people have been injured and more than 450 are in custody after violent clashes between police and football fans in France. The violence erupted following the Champions League final, prompting thousands of officers to be deployed. 8 of those injured are currently in a serious condition. The incoming president of the ACT branch of the Australian Medical Association says when she moved into medicine from nursing, she was shocked doctors don't have sufficient work hours and patient ratio protection. Dr. Betty Gee will hold the position for a 2-year term after taking over from Dr. Kerry Ost and says her focus will be improving doctors' work conditions.
13: So there's not really a legal ratio for doctors to take on, and particularly in terms of sick leave, winter time, you know, sometimes you can carry three pages at one time for the night shift and you can be really smashed, and sometimes it's not safe for our patient. It's certainly not safe for the doctors either.
11: Police have recovered an excavator reported stolen from a Murrumbateman worksite over the Anzac Day long weekend. GPS tracking led officers to a property where the machine was located following a coordinated operation involving local police, drones and multiple patrols. However, Inspector Dave Cowell from Yass Police say they now believe the incident was likely a misunderstanding between company contractors rather than a theft.
2: People in Murrumbateman can breathe a sigh of relief, and excavators aren't being stolen from out that way. Not in this case anyway.
11: And Canberra has wrapped up its warmest May for nighttime temperatures in 19 years. The average minimum was 5.9 degrees, the warmest since 2007. There was only one sub-zero morning last month compared to the long-term average of 8.
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11: The Dow Jones is up 363 points this morning at 51,032. Gold is selling at $4,538 an ounce, and one Australian dollar is buying 71.84 US cents.
10: Sports update.
11: The Canberra Raiders have bested the Cowboys in a chilly match in the nation's capital, 26-12. Sebastian Chris crossed the line twice, as well as KO Weeks, Tom Starling, Origin hero Ethan Strange and Xavier Savage. Over 12,000 people made the trip to Canberra's GIO Stadium to watch the game. And the upsets keep coming at the French Tennis Open, with four-time champion Iga Swiatek knocked out. She says she wasn't playing as well as she'd like and the situation spiraled.
14: Tried to work on it with my dialogue inside, but it was tough today. It all kind of went drastically down and I played worse and worse.
11: And that's the latest from the Capital Radio Newsroom.
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15: Good morning, I'm Brooke Shen with the latest Canberra traffic. No major incidents to report on this morning. However, through Campbell, we've got ongoing roadworks affecting Anzac Park eastbound from Page Street to Proven Street. Roadworks there will kick off at 9:30 a.m. until 2:30 p.m. today. Gas pipeline works underway in Dungarlan, closing Gundaroo Road westbound between Horse Park Drive and Howland Street today. 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
11: Showers around today in a top of 13. Similar conditions tomorrow, also 13 degrees. 12 the top on Wednesday and more showers, then a cool top of 10 degrees on Thursday and a shower or two expected. 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
11: Good morning, I'm Brooke Shin with the latest Canberra traffic. The Commonwealth Avenue Bridge renewal project is ongoing. Bernie Drive is now one way westbound only between Albert Street East and Albert Street West. Only one lane open each way over the bridge now. To Gungahlin, we've got gas pipelines underway, closing Gundaroo Drive westbound between Horse Park Drive and Palin Street. 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
6: It's 0 degrees in Canberra, but feels like minus two. Late showers today, going for a top of 13 degrees. From the Capital Radio Newsroom, good morning. I'm Tia Priest-Willamott. One Nation has surged in popularity in wake of the federal budget, with a new poll revealing it's now the most popular party among surveyed voters. Sarah Vita-Sen reports.
7: One Nation's primary support has eclipsed Labor's. A Redbridge poll in the Australian Financial Review shows core support for Pauline Hanson's party is now at 31%. Primary support for the Albanese government has dropped to 28%. The coalition is down to 20%. The poll also found 63% believe the country is heading in the wrong direction, helping to explain the One Nation surge.
6: Meanwhile, the One Nation leader is facing criticism over her parliamentary attendance, with figures showing she's been absent from 88% of Senate estimate hearing days since her return to Parliament in 2016. She's told The Australian she didn't want to attend the hearings regularly because bureaucrats don't answer her questions. More than 200 people have been injured and more than 450 are in custody after violent clashes between police and football fans in France. The violence erupted following the Champions League final, prompting thousands of officers to be deployed. 8 of those injured are currently in a serious condition. The incoming president of the ACT branch of the Australian Medical Association says when she moved into medicine from nursing, she was shocked doctors don't have sufficient work hours and patient ratio protection. Dr. Betty Gee will hold the position for a 2-year term after taking over from Dr. Kerry Ost and says her focus will be improving doctors' work conditions.
8: So there's not really a legal ratio for doctors to take on, and particularly in terms of sick leave, winter time, you know, sometimes you can carry three pages at one time for the night shift and you can be really smashed, and sometimes it's not safe for our patient. It's certainly not safe for the doctors either.
6: Police have recovered an excavator reported stolen from a Murrumbateman worksite over the Anzac Day long weekend. GPS tracking led officers to a property where the machine was located following a coordinated operation involving local police, drones and multiple patrols. However, Inspector Dave Cowell from Yass Police say they now believe the incident was likely a misunderstanding between company contractors rather than a theft.
9: People in Murrumbateman can breathe a sigh of relief, and excavators aren't being stolen from out that way. Not in this case anyway.
6: And Canberra has wrapped up its warmest May for nighttime temperatures in 19 years. The average minimum was 5.9 degrees, the warmest since 2007. There was only one sub-zero morning last month compared to the long-term average of 8.
5: The latest finance report.
6: The Dow Jones is up 363 points this morning at 51,032. Gold is selling at $4,538 an ounce, and one Australian dollar is buying 71.84 US cents.
5: Sports update.
6: The Canberra Raiders have bested the Cowboys in a chilly match in the nation's capital, 26-12. Sebastian Chris crossed the line twice, as well as KO Weeks, Tom Starling, Origin hero Ethan Strange and Xavier Savage. Over 12,000 people made the trip to Canberra's GIO Stadium to watch the game. And the upsets keep coming at the French Tennis Open, with four-time champion Iga Swiatek knocked out. She says she wasn't playing as well as she'd like and the situation spiraled.
10: Tried to work on it with my dialogue inside, but it was tough today. It all kind of went drastically down and I played worse and worse.
6: And that's the latest from the Capital Radio Newsroom.
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11: Good morning, I'm Brooke Shin with the latest Canberra traffic. The Commonwealth Avenue Bridge renewal project is ongoing. Bernie Drive is now one way westbound only between Albert Street East and Albert Street West. Only one lane open each way over the bridge now. To Gungahlin, we've got gas pipelines underway, closing Gundaroo Drive westbound between Horse Park Drive and Palin Street. 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
1: 2CA's four-day forecast for Canberra.
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0: song from Joe Cocker from the 9.5 Weeks soundtrack. Ooh, it was so saucy at the time, wasn't it? You can leave your hat on. Time Saver Traffic is coming up soon. Earth, Wind and Fire to get you moving for this Monday morning. And Jimmy Barnes coming up as well on TCA.
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11: Morning, I'm Brooke Shea with the latest Canberra traffic. There's a car on fire in Sutton, eastbound Federal Highway to McCartney Lane. Just watch your speed travelling through Hume on the Monero Highway at Lanyon Drive. Northbound lane changes are in place through the ongoing roadworks and into Campbelltown. Roadworks affecting Anzac Park, eastbound from Page Street to Proven Street from 9:30 a.m. today until 2:30 p.m. ACT Policing is now recruiting. 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
9: It's 0 degrees in Canberra, partly cloudy and some showers this afternoon, going for a top of 13. From the Capital Radio Newsroom, good morning. I'm Tia Priest-Willamott. Overseas First search crews are still working to find two other men feared missing in a flooded cave in Laos following the successful rescue of four others. A group were searching for gold inside the cave when they became trapped by floodwaters more than 10 days ago. It's understood two others may still be trapped somewhere in the cave system. Australian cave diver Josh Richards says crews are racing against time to reach the missing pair.
10: Having a map from the miners who were rescued yesterday, we now know that there's a passage beyond. It sounds like it's even tighter and more unpleasant.
9: The ACT government says it will meet with the leaseholders of Big Splash this week as questions grow over the future of the closed water park. More than 100 people rallied outside the site on Saturday amid concerns it could be redeveloped. The lease conditions require the site to have an outdoor pool but no water slides. Deputy Chief Minister Yvette Berry told the Crown the government is working on the issue.
11: My message to you all here today is that please be assured every single one of us are using all of the powers within our means to try and get answers around what's happened to this. It is a wicked mess. It's not as simple as we would like, but we are trying to get to the bottom of it.
9: Medical experts are highlighting the effects of back pain on mental health as part of Spinal Health Month. A CQU survey found nearly half of Australians with back pain reported it had a moderate to extreme effect on their mental health. Australian Chiropractors Association's Dr. Kim Lee Jom says the numbers are getting worse.
12: Between 2024 to 2026, there was an increase of 14% in chronic pain sufferers. That was 30% in 2024, and now it's 41.1% in 2026.
9: And Reconciliation Day will be marked in the ACT today with an event on the lawns at John Dunmore Lang Place. Starting at 10 a.m, the event will feature activities that share truth, knowledge and healing and celebrate Aboriginal and Torres Strait Islander cultures. Former co-chair of the ACT Reconciliation Council, Selena Walker, says if people can't make the event, they can still speak up for reconciliation.
13: If something is disrespectful or goes against reconciliation, you know, or is just blatantly racist, if we say nothing, we accept it, and everybody has a voice, we can say something and not accept it and influence that change that is needed.
14: The latest finance report.
9: The Dow Jones is up 363 points this morning at 51,032. Gold is selling at $4,538 an ounce, and one Australian dollar is buying 71.76 US cents.
8: Sports update.
9: The ACT Brumbies won't be getting a home final after a loss to Moana Pacifica on Saturday. Instead, they'll be heading over the ditch to Wellington for a qualifying final against the table-topping Hurricanes on Friday evening. Coach Stephen Larkham says there were things they need to work on.
14: And we missed a lot of tackles. Discipline was a bit poor defensively. We spoke about it before the game, but it wasn't where it needed to be. And then second half we came out, I thought we were a little bit better defensively, or a lot better defensively. We were making better tackles. And
9: the wait is over for Dragons fans after the embattled club downed the Broncos 30-26 and broke its 15-game losing streak. Brisbane trailed 30-8 before a resurgent final 11 minutes, scoring three converted tries. Dragons captain Damien Cook says he's relieved to get the win.
15: The fans deserve that. The club deserved it. Coach deserved it. Our families probably as well. You know, it's been a tough start to the year, but it's a big relief.
9: Meanwhile, the Raiders were too good for the Cowboys, 26-12. And that's the latest from the Capital Radio Newsroom.
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16: Good morning, I'm Brooke Shea with the latest Canberra traffic. There's a car on fire through Sutton, eastbound on the Federal Highway just near McCartney Lane, not causing too many delays at this stage. Travelling through Throsby, a steady run, Horse Park Drive up the hill approaching the Federal Highway, that's problem free. Barry Drive, getting a bit of westbound pressure through Turner now, approaching Belconnen Way at Fairfax Street. It's the Yenda Financial Year Sale at Meng Lee. 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
0: 2CA's four-day forecast for Canberra.
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9: Showers around today in a top of 13. Similar conditions tomorrow, also 13 degrees. 12 the top on Wednesday and more showers, then a cool top of 10 degrees on Thursday and a shower or two expected. 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

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A couple of Eric Clapton tunes. Last week it was the bands he was in, Derek and the Dominoes and Cream. This time it's solo hits from Eric Clapton. So Holmesy wants your vote for Lay Down Sally.

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7: Morning, I'm Brooke Shea with the latest Canberra traffic. There's a car fire causing eastbound pressure on the Federal Highway through Sutton, just near McCarty Lane. Ongoing roadworks through Reid, Quick Street, westbound between Howe Crescent and Limestone Avenue. That'll kick off from 9:30am until 5pm today. Also, watch out travelling through Hume on the Minero Highway at Lambian Drive, with northbound lane closures now in place with ongoing roadworks as well. ACT Policing is now recruiting. 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If you see anything on the roads, call 1300 545 082.

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5: It's 0 degrees in Canberra, partly cloudy and some showers this afternoon, going for a top of 13. From the Capital Radio Newsroom, good morning. I'm Tia Priest-Willamott. Overseas first, search crews are still working to find two other men feared missing in a flooded cave in Laos following the successful rescue of four others. A group were searching for gold inside the cave when they became trapped by floodwaters more than 10 days ago. It's understood two others may still be trapped somewhere in the cave system. Australian cave diver Josh Richards says crews are racing against time to reach the missing pair.
6: Having a map from the miners who were rescued yesterday, we now know that there's a passage beyond. It sounds like it's even tighter and more unpleasant.
5: The ACT government says it will meet with the leaseholders of Big Splash this week as questions grow over the future of the closed water park. More than 100 people rallied outside the site on Saturday amid concerns it could be redeveloped. The lease conditions require the site to have an outdoor pool but no water slides. Deputy Chief Minister Yvette Berry told the crowd the government is working on the issue.
7: My message to you all here today is that please be assured every single one of us are using all of the powers within our means to try and get answers around what's happened to this. It is a wicked mess. It's not as simple as we would like, but we are trying to get to the bottom of it.
5: Medical experts are highlighting the effects of back pain on mental health as part of Spinal Health Month. A CQU survey found nearly half of Australians with back pain reported it had a moderate to extreme effect on their mental health. Australian Chiropractors Association's Dr. Kimberly Jom says the numbers are getting worse.
8: Between 2024 to 2026, there was an increase of 14% in chronic pain sufferers. That was 30% in 2024, and now it's 41.1% in 2026.
5: And Reconciliation Day will be marked in the ACT today with an event on the lawns at John Dunmore Lang Place. Starting at 10 a.m, the event will feature activities that share truth, knowledge and healing and celebrate Aboriginal and Torres Strait Islander cultures. Former co-chair of the ACT Reconciliation Council, Selena Walker, says if people can't make the event, they can still speak up for reconciliation.
9: If something is disrespectful or goes against reconciliation, you know, or is just blatantly racist. If we say nothing, we accept it, and everybody has a voice, we can say something and not accept it and influence that change that is needed.
4: The latest finance report.
5: The Dow Jones is up 363 points this morning at 51,032. Gold is selling at $4,538 an ounce, and one Australian dollar is buying 71.76 US cents.
4: Sports update.
5: The ACT Brumbies won't be getting a home final after a loss to Moana Pacifica on Saturday. Instead, they'll be heading over the ditch to Wellington for a qualifying final against the table-topping Hurricanes on Friday evening. Coach Stephen Larkham says there were things they need to work on.
10: And we missed a lot of tackles. Discipline was a bit poor defensively. We spoke about it before the game, but it wasn't where it needed to be. And then second half we came out, I thought we were a little bit better defensively, or a lot better defensively. We were making better tackles. And
5: the wait is over for Dragons fans after the embattled club downed the Broncos 30-26 and broke its 15-game losing streak. Brisbane trailed 30-8 before a resurgent final 11 minutes, scoring three converted tries. Dragons captain Damien Cook says he's relieved to get the win.
11: The fans deserved that, the club deserved it, coach deserved it, our families probably as well. You know, it's been a tough start to the year, but it's a big relief.
5: Meanwhile, the Raiders were too good for the Cowboys, 26-12. And that's the latest from the Capital Radio Newsroom.
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12: Good morning, I'm Brooke Sheen with the latest Canberra traffic. You're travelling on the Federal Highway. We've got some eastbound pressure through Sutton with a car fire at McCartney Lane with emergency services on site. Travelling through Hume, we've got all-day roadworks on the Monaro Highway at Lanyon Drive. Northbound load closures in place through Campbell as well. Continuing roadworks affecting Anzac Park eastbound from Page Street to Proven Street. Works will kick off from 9:30am until 2:30pm today. 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
0: 2CA's four-day forecast for Canberra.
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5: Showers around today in a top of 13. Similar conditions tomorrow, also 13 degrees. 12 the top on Wednesday and more showers, then a cool top of 10 degrees on Thursday and a shower or two expected. 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

0: RCA, there's John Farnham in Human Nature. Every time you cry, you've probably heard about this massive John Farnham tribute concert, which will be coming up in Melbourne at Rod Laver Arena, September 20. Just paying tribute to the man, the legend, the icon, which is John Farnham. He didn't want it. He was like, no, thank you. But then they said, we'll make it a fundraiser for Head and Neck Cancer Australia, which helped John through his journey. So September 20, I hope it's going to be televised. Rod Laver Arena, the songs of John Farnham, a living legend. Celine Dion singing live via satellite. Shame she won't be there. Richard Marx will definitely be in person. He's a huge fan of John Farnham, with Hugh Jackman, Keith Urban, Jimmy Barnes. The list goes on and on. It's going to be amazing. Credence coming up soon and Culture Club on 2CA.
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2: Good morning, I'm Brooke Shin with the latest Canberra traffic. A car fire through Sutton causing eastbound pressure Federal Highway near Bacani Lane. Ongoing roadworks in Reid, Quick Street westbound between Howe Crescent and Limestone Avenue. And it'll kick off from 9:30am until 5pm today. Gas pipeline works underway as well through Gungarland, closing Gundaroo Drive westbound between Horse Park Drive and Howland Street. And into Throsby, a steady run for Horse Park Drive. No problems up the hill approaching the Federal Highway this morning. 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
12: It's 0 degrees in Canberra, but feels like minus four. Partly cloudy today and some afternoon showers, going for a top of 13. From the Capital Radio Newsroom, good morning. I'm Tia Priest-Willamott. A former senator claims Australia's revised AUKUS deal with the United States shouldn't come as a surprise. Our country was originally due to purchase a mix of new and second-hand Virginia-class submarines from America. We will now acquire used submarines from the same production block instead. Rex Patrick says he doesn't believe we will ever see the subs.
13: Anyone who's been bothered to look into the US submarine industrial base have known that we are never going to get Virginia-class submarines for the Royal Australian Navy.
12: The mother of murdered British backpacker Peter Falconio has made a rare plea for help to find her son's body. The 28-year-old was killed by Bradley John Murdoch in 2001 while travelling with his girlfriend between Alice Springs and Darwin. Joan Falconio has told News Corp she fears she'll die before her son is found. The new president of the ACT branch of the Australian Medical Association has her focus set on improving doctors' working conditions. Dr. Betty Gee will serve a 2-year term after succeeding Dr. Kerry Ost. Dr. Gee says she was surprised by the lack of protections for doctors' working hours and patient ratios after transitioning from nursing to medicine.
14: Yeah, so that's why I think as an organisation and as a leader of the organisation, this is a passion area that I certainly have, and I will continue to advocate for some positive changes and putting some measurement in place to protect our junior doctors in particular.
12: And last month was the warmest May for nighttime temperatures in the ACT in 19 years, with the average minimum sitting at 5.9, the warmest since 2007. There was only one sub-zero morning compared to the long-term average of 8. Daytime maximums were also warm at 18.1 compared to the recent average of 16.6. The official rainfall total of 62 millimetres was the most for 4 years and well above the long-term average of 29.
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12: Checking petrol prices, unleaded is $1.87 at the Ampol in Kayleen, it's $1.81 at the Ready Express in Curtin, and it's $1.79 at the Metro in Farra.
0: The latest finance report.
12: The Dow Jones is up 363 points this morning at 51,032. Gold is selling at $4,538 US dollars an ounce, and one Australian dollar is buying 71.85 US cents.
0: Sports update.
12: The Raiders are celebrating after last night's 26-12 win over the Cowboys at GIO Stadium. Captain Joe Tarpanay says the team carried out Ricky Stewart's game plan well.
15: Stick had a game plan and I thought we executed it well. We were a bit more patient, and then when things were happening we were happy to safely chuck offloads and play our kind of type of footy. Stick trusted in that process and paid off.
12: Sebastian Chris crossed the line twice, as well as KO Weeks, Tom Starling, Origin hero Ethan Strange and Xavier Savage. Meanwhile, Broncos coach Michael Maguire says they left their comeback too late in a shock 30-26 loss to the Dragons.
16: Missed the start, weren't able to build pressure. We knew exactly what we were walking into, had a pretty good prep, but yeah, we didn't match their intent. That was the disappointing part.
12: And crossing codes, Australia are celebrating world championship titles overnight. The men's and women's sevens both claiming gold in Spain. And that's the latest from the Capital Radio newsroom.
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17: Good morning, I'm Brooke Shen with the latest Canberra traffic. Into Sunnen, we've got some eastbound pressure on the Federal Highway due to a car fire near McCartney Lane. Into Campbell, roadworks affecting Anzac Park eastbound from Page Street to Proven Street. High Mast Drive, busy but a good run eastbound past Melrose Drive into Phillip and Woden Valley. Choose fuel uncertainty and being over a barrel, or choose Polestar 100% electric. 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If you see anything on our roads, call 1300 545 082.
1: 2CA's four-day forecast for Canberra.
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12: 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Similar conditions tomorrow, also 13. 12 the top on Wednesday, and more showers, then 10 degrees on Thursday and a shower or two expected. 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

0: Yeah, it's such a happy feel-good song, that, isn't it? The B-52s and Rome. From tomorrow, you could be roaming all the way to Chicago for our next Superstar Experience, which is Elvis. Imagine that, Elvis. Presley in Chicago. No, sorry. Eric Clapton in Chicago. So we would love to put you on that standby list. We're going to be opening up tomorrow morning during Classic Breakfast. Currently got Fight For Your Flashback to Eric Clapton songs as well. Holmesy wants you to vote for Lay Down Sally.
1: Lay Down Sally. 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
0: And I Shall the Sheriff for Jem. Still taking your votes on the Facebook page. We'll find out the winning song tomorrow morning as we open up that standby list for Eric Clapton.
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15: Good morning, I'm Brooke Shin with the latest Canberra traffic. A grass fire in Gungahlin, Sanctuary South Trail at Old Coach Road. Also through in Gungahlin, watch out with gas pipeline works underway, closing Gundaroo Drive westbound between Horse Park Drive and Palin Street. Sutton, there's a car fire, Federal Highway eastbound at Bacani Lane. Zero immigration, pensions up by 30%.

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If you see anything on the roads, call 1300 545 082. Forever.

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8: It's 0 degrees in Canberra, but feels like minus four. Partly cloudy today and some afternoon showers, going for a top of 13. From the Capital Radio Newsroom, good morning. I'm Tia Priest-Willamott. A former senator claims Australia's revised AUKUS deal with the United States shouldn't come as a surprise. Our country was originally due to purchase a mix of new and second-hand Virginia-class submarines from America. We will now acquire used submarines from the same production block instead. Rex Patrick says he doesn't believe we will ever see the subs.
9: Anyone who's been bothered to look into the US submarine industrial base have known that we are never going to get Virginia-class submarines for the Royal Australian Navy.
8: The mother of murdered British backpacker Peter Falconio has made a rare plea for help to find her son's body. The 28-year-old was killed by Bradley John Murdoch in 2001 while travelling with his girlfriend between Alice Springs and Darwin. Joan Falconio has told News Corp she fears she'll die before her son is found. The new president of the ACT branch of the Australian Medical Association has her focus set on improving doctors' working conditions. Dr. Betty Gee will serve a 2-year term after succeeding Dr. Kerry Ost. Dr. Gee says she was surprised by the lack of protections for doctors' working hours and patient ratios after transitioning from nursing to medicine.
10: Yeah, so that's why I think as an organisation and as a leader of the organisation, this is a passion area that I certainly have, and I will continue to advocate for some positive changes and putting some measurement in place to protect our junior doctors in particular.
8: And last month was the warmest May for nighttime temperatures in the ACT in 19 years, with the average minimum sitting at 5.9, the warmest since 2007. There was only one sub-zero morning compared to the long-term average of 8. Daytime maximums were also warm at 18.1 compared to the recent average of 16.6. The official rainfall total of 62 millimetres was the most for 4 years and well above the long-term average of 29.
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8: Checking petrol prices. Unleaded is $1.87 at the Ampol in Kaleen. It's $1.81 at the Ready Express in Curtin. And it's $1.79 at the Metro in Farrah.
11: The latest finance report.
8: The Dow Jones is up 363 points this morning at 51,032. Gold is selling at $4,538 an ounce, and one Australian dollar is buying 71.85 US cents.
11: Sports update.
8: The Raiders are celebrating after last night's 26-12 win over the Cowboys at GIO Stadium. Captain Joe Tarpanay says the team carried out Ricky Stewart's game plan well.
12: Stick had a game plan and I thought we executed it well. We were a bit more patient, and then when things were happening, we were happy to safely chuck offloads and play our kind of type of footy. Stick trusted in that process and paid off.
8: Sebastian Chris crossed the line twice, as well as KO Weeks, Tom Starling, Origin hero Ethan Strange and Xavier Savage. Meanwhile, Broncos coach Michael Maguire says they left their comeback too late in a shock 30-26 loss to the Dragons.
13: Missed the start, weren't able to build pressure. We knew exactly what we were walking into, had a pretty good prep, but yeah, we didn't match their intent. That was the disappointing part.
8: And crossing codes, Australia are celebrating world championship titles overnight, the men's and women's sevens both claiming gold in Spain. And that's the latest from the Capital Radio newsroom.
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14: Morning, I'm Brooke Shin with the latest Canberra traffic. Into sudden and earlier, car fire has been controlled eastbound the Federal Highway near McCartney Lane. Just watch your speed passing the site with emergency services still on scene. Grass fire is under control in Gungahlin Sanctuary South Trail on the Old Coach Road. Gungahlin, just watch out with gas pipeline works underway as well, closing Gundaroo Drive westbound between Horse Park Drive and Palin Street. Congested roads, overflowing schools and hospitals, zero immigration. Australia needs a new deal. Newdeal.au, authorised by Clive Palmer for the United Australia Party Gold Coast.
1: 2CA's four-day forecast for Canberra.
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8: Showers around today in a top of 13. Similar conditions tomorrow, also 13 degrees. 12 the top on Wednesday and more showers, then a cool top of 10 degrees on Thursday and a shower or two expected. 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

0: A wonderful pairing of Marvin Gaye and Kim Weston with It Takes Two. It is Kathy Dean with you this morning. Check the traffic for you in moments. Euroglider still to come and the emotions on 2CA.
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12: Morning, I'm Brooke Shin with the latest Canberra traffic. In Hume, we've got ongoing roadworks on the Monero Highway at Lanyon Drive with northbound lane closures in place. Travelling through Reed, continuing roadworks on Quick Street, westbound closed between Cow Crescent and Limestone Avenue. Roadworks will kick off this morning, 9:30 a.m. to 5 p.m. There's a grass fire in Gungahlin on Sanctuary South Trail being controlled on Old Coach Road, and in Sutton, an earlier car fire now clearing off eastbound the Federal Highway at McCartney Lane. Abolish net zero, save up to $1.9 trillion, increase pensions by 30%. 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
11: It's 7 degrees in Canberra, a partly cloudy morning and some showers later today, going for a top of 13. From the Capital Radio Newsroom, good morning. I'm Tia Priest-Willamott. The newly appointed president of the Liberal Party accepts there's been a huge surge in support for alternatives as One Nation cements its popularity among voters. The latest Redbridge poll shows the minor party now has a primary vote of 31%, which is now ahead of both Labor and the Liberals. Tony Abbott was elected unopposed as the new Liberal president and says the most important thing for the coalition is taking the fight to the Labor Party.
12: I think it's a question not so much of beating any other party on the centre-right. It's a question of exposing the lies and the incompetence and the un-Australian characteristics of the current government.
11: New research points to strong community support for super payday reforms, which will come into effect next month. A Super Members Council survey found 98% of Australians are happy with the changes. Chief Executive Misha Schubert says the reforms will see employers forced to pay staff their super at the same time as their wages.
13: It's going to be really great for one in four workers across the country who's missing out on some of the super they've earned. But it also means that there'll be a level playing field for every employer who's already making those efforts and doing absolutely the right thing by their staff.
11: The University of Canberra is part of a group of nine unis aimed at improving outcomes for students and communities across Australia, thanks to the 2050 Alliance. Vice-Chancellor Bill Shorten says a lot of the students that go and have great careers aren't always from affluent backgrounds.
14: That means on many issues all the universities work together, but not all universities are giant international student factories. A lot of them are interested in how we can make sure our domestic undergraduates and also adults can come back to university. Being smaller means that we can perhaps offer newer, fresher academic offerings.
11: And Reconciliation Day will be marked in the ACT today with an event on the lawns at John Dunmore Lang Place. Starting at 10 a.m, the event will feature activities that share truth, knowledge and healing and celebrate Aboriginal and Torres Strait Islander cultures. Former co-chair of the ACT Reconciliation Council, Selena Walker, says if people can't make the event, they can still speak up for reconciliation.
15: If something is disrespectful or goes against reconciliation, you know, or is just
0: blatantly racist. So if we say nothing, we accept it, and everybody has a voice, we can say something and not accept it and influence that change that is needed.
7: Sports update.
11: It was a disappointing game for the Brumbies across the weekend, going down 21-19 to the Moana Pacifica at home. It could be Moana's last game in the Super Rugby Pacific after the club was placed into liquidation and the current owners announced that the franchise wouldn't continue beyond this year. Coach Stephen Larkham says it's disappointing for all the players and coaches involved with the embattled club.
15: A lot of nervous times ahead for everyone involved, but I think they did themselves proud. Go out with a win and certainly enjoy that and know that they've achieved a lot this year. They've had some really close games this year, and last year was a bit of a breakout year for them. This year they just lost some results in the back end of games.
11: And the Canberra Brave have recorded their first home win of the season, beating the Central Coast Rhinos 4-3. Brave player Bailey Kubara says the win is welcome.
16: It feels good. I think obviously it would have been nice to get the first home win for the first home game of the season, but better late than never.
11: The team next face the Mustangs on June 6th and 7th. And that's the latest from the Capital Radio Newsroom.
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17: Into Gungahlin, we've got gas pipeline works underway, closing Gundaroo Drive westbound between Horse Park Drive and Palin Street. A grass fire under control in Gungahlin. Sanctuary South Trail at Old Coach Road with crew still on site. Just watch your speed approaching. And Sutton, an earlier car fire is being cleared off eastbound Federal Highway at Makani Lane. Great mates, big moments, and even better value with Pizza Hut. 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You're up to date with Canberra traffic.
2: 2CA's four-day forecast for Canberra.
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11: 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Similar conditions tomorrow, also 13. 12 the top on Wednesday and more showers, then 10 degrees on Thursday and a shower or two expected. 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

have a classic 2CA with Kathy Dinn this morning. Still to come, Elton John, Huey Lewis in the news. Look out with John Mellencamp on 2CA.

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0: 2CA, gonna be hip to be square. Huey Lewis in the news. That's our 30-minute music marathon. Reconciliation today. Place to be from 10 till 3. The lawns of John Dunmore Long Place, which is just in front of the old Parliament House there in Parks. It's going to be a really, really fantastic day. Family friendly. It's going to be free. You can enjoy music, storytelling, dance. Casey Donovan's going to be on stage from 1:30. Check out the canberradigest.com.au for all the details on that. Stevie Wonder shortly on 2CA.
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0: 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On our next show, we will give you your very first chance to get your name on the standby list to see Eric Clapton in Chicago.
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